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0: 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It's gonna be stuck in your head all day. 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

Older adults are more likely to get very sick or die from COVID-19. More than 80% of COVID-19 deaths occur in people over age 65. 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
1: Older adults are more likely to get very sick or die from COVID-19. More than 80% of COVID-19 deaths occur in people over age 65. Preventive measures are important. 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
0: 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New

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Older adults are more likely to get very sick or die from COVID-19. More than 80% of COVID-19 deaths occur in people over age 65. 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

Older adults are more likely to get very sick or die from COVID-19. More than 80% of COVID-19 deaths occur in people over age 65. 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

0: Older adults are more likely to get very sick or die from COVID-19. 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

91.9 WSLX. We're back on a Monday morning. It's not great, but you know, we'll be here because we push through a lot. Up next is going to be High by Slowpulp. This is a song I found over the weekend, and it has taken me by storm. And when I say storm, I mean I have listened to it probably over 200 times in the past 2 days. It's just, I just like the song. You probably might, I don't know, take your pick. But it's what we're playing. 91.9 WSLX, always. Hope you enjoy.

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The next three songs will be Bella by Sean Trelford, Wet Cigarettes by Strawberry Milk Cult, and Sunburn by Lowertown. The reason why I'm doing three songs is because I have to take a bathroom break, and, you know, we all have to do that, and I can't really do that well while I'm on air. So I will leave you with three songs, and then I'll be back. 91.9 WSLX, always.

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Always up next is going to be Sunburnt by Lower Town. Nothing much to say about this song, but I just hope you enjoy. 91.9 WSLX. 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
0: 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The flames are licking his face as we speak. No, that's a term. Flames licking something is that is a term. 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

91.9 WSLX always. Up next is going to be Debris by Lower Town. I discovered this while browsing through Lower Town's repertoire, if that's how you say it, discography of music. And actually, in a couple days, they'll be coming out with their newest album, Ugly Duckling Union. And so I hope you go and give that one a listen, give them some support, and just enjoy. 91.9 WSLX always.

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I know I forgot to say it in the beginning, but how are you doing today? I hope you've had a wonderful day, and you're awesome and amazing, and I think a lot of people need to hear that. So if you have a person next to you, or if you know someone that will be there in like 2 minutes, just turn to them and say that they're awesome and they are loved. Anyway, up next is Lately by Phoneboy. This is a band that I've been listening to for a while now, and they're one of my favorites, and Lately is an acoustic song that they came out with in their first album, Phoneboy. And so I hope you enjoy this next one, 91.9 WSLX, always.

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Up next is Summer Child by Conan Gray. 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

91.9 WSLX, continuing the Conan Gray run. We are going to Memories, his, I think, top song at this point. I don't know. No, nothing else to say from this. It's from the same album as Summer Child, Super Ache, and it's got a similar feel. So, hope you enjoy 91.9 WSLX. 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

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I was just watching this video from at Constructive Chaos 7. He constructed a golf course, which you physically cannot fail. I'm not sponsored. I'm not being paid. I'm not being told by this guy. But I'm just saying that I was watching this video and I thought it was pretty cool. Anyway, up next is Big Thumb by Lower Town. It's a fun song. I hope you enjoy 91.9 WSLX always.

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We're going to listen to Worst Friend, their fourth most streamed song. 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Unfortunately, we can't listen to Best Person You Know, which is one of my favorites, because it's explicit, but go listen to it on your own time. Anyway, up next is Worst Friend by Lower Town, 91.9 WSLX. Always hope you enjoy.

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Remember how previously I brought up how Ugly Duckling Union was going to be Lower Town's upcoming album? It's out this Friday, and they released a single today. And so we can give it a listen. It's called Mice Protection. And I hope you enjoy 91.9 WSLX always.

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Currently, I'm doing my English work, so I'm going to keep this a little bit short. Up next is one of my favorites, Sore Loser by Andrew Garden. I don't know if this is his top song. Maybe it's his third top song. I don't know. It probably should be a top song because I love it so much. 91.9 WSLX always. Hope you enjoy.

91.9 WSLX. I'm sorry I left you hanging for all those 10 minutes. I know you missed my beautiful voice. Up next is going to be Gaslight by Boy With Uke. Boy With Uke has had an incredible run, releasing about 4 to 5 albums. And so now he's going to start producing under a new title, Chandel, after his recent release of Burnout. After coincidentally being done with his title of Boy With Uke, revealing his face, and therefore signaling the end of Boy With Uke as a title. Anyway, hope you enjoy 91.9 WSLX always.

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Up next will be I Feel So Close to You Right Now by Dom Levy. This was also a song shown to me by a friend and put on air, I think, a couple times before I actually realized that the song existed. Anyway, hope you enjoy 91.9 WSLX always.

91.9 WSLX. This will be my last announcement of the night. We've had a good run. A lot of good songs, I would say. Anyway, hope you all have a wonderful night, wonderful evening, wherever you are. Wonderful morning, I think it is, in like across the world. Anyway, have a wonderful whatever it is. 91.9 WSLX always. Hope you enjoy.

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More than 80% of COVID-19 deaths occur in people over age 65. 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